ties that you have. We've been meeting here every day. And since this is our last day together, I want to hold you just one more time. When you turn and walk away, don't look back. I want to remember you just like this. Let's just kiss.

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1: 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Drink sangria in the park. And then later, when it gets dark, we go home.

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But if you've made your peace,